Did you catch that yesterday was National Donut Day? I'm Nat. This is Sheboygan's Country B93. If you didn't get your fill of donuts yesterday, maybe you can head over to a store tonight still, see if they've got any left over for you to celebrate a little belatedly.

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0: Joe Nichols, give me that girl. You're listening to Sheboygan's Country, B93. Thanks so much for letting us be part of your Saturday night soundtrack. 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Enter your name, email, and birth date. And John likes to say happy birthday to you on the air during the morning show. You can also be entered for that week's birthday prize. He picks those every Friday morning.
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If Hardy, Eric Church, Morgan Wallen, and Tim McGraw on one song weren't good enough for your ears this evening, I'm going to play you some Co Wetzel now. I am in a huge Co Wetzel kick right now. Here's Hurts Like You.

Gotta tell you, I've been listening to a lot of Luke Combs since his concerts at Lambeau a few weeks ago. Oh, he is so good. I mean, we all knew that, but after seeing him live, it's like, oh, I just want to hear the songs again and again. I'm Nat, by the way. This is Sheboygan's Country, B93. Here's Brothers Osborne. Stay a little longer.

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0: That is our girl, Ella Langley, with Be Her here on Sheboygan's Country, B93. I'm Nat. I finally got my hair cut yesterday after more than a year of putting it off. I typically will get it cut on my birthday, around my birthday, so I already just plan on one time a year anyway. But every time I go, my stylist is like, okay, you need to come back in 4 months. Maybe six if you want the color to, you know, last. I just never make it. So my birthday was in March, came and went. Here it is June, and had to cough up the $300 for my haircut. And yeah, the color had long faded. So got that done, though. I'm feeling pretty good. But while I was in the salon, they were playing Ella Langley. So I got to listen to just Ella Langley for an hour and a half as they're doing my hair. And I was like, oh, you have good taste. Maybe I will come back in 4 to 6 months.
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That guy was dealing with a bronchial infection, had to cancel some tour dates recently, but we hear he's doing much better. He's back to touring. Lauren Elena also going on tour soon. Here's All My Exes with Chase Matthew.

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What does Tucker Wetmore have in common with Brad Pitt, Joe Jonas, and Ryan Phillippe? Well, they all left blondes and are now with brunettes. Maybe he'll get lucky too. Here's Little Big Town, a little more you on Sheboygan's Country, B93. Thanks for tuning in this evening.

0: Michael Ray with Kiss You in the Morning. I'm Nat here on Sheboygan's Country B93. 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

I got a woman, he says. Megan Patrick growing, a future strong little woman. Here she is with Golden Child, almost about to have a baby.

Beachin', Jake Owen, Sheboygan's Country, B93. I'm Nat. And if you've ever lost your phone, keys, or your wallet, this song's for you. It's Lainey Wilson and John Mayer.

0: That lady right there kicked off her tour this week. She was in Chicago, I believe, Tuesday night. She's going to be at Summerfest pretty soon. So come in close to home for us here in Sheboygan. This is Sheboygan's Country B93. Thanks for tuning in.
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2: 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Yeah.

Hope you had your tissues ready for that one. Oh, I talked to somebody who heard it and texted in. I had to pull over. That song was so sad because we all have that person in our lives, don't we? Here's Good Damn, Brantley Gilbert on Sheboygan's Country, B93. I'm Nat. Thanks for hanging out.

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It's 93.7 WBFM Sheboygan. 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

I ain't coming back. Morgan Wallen and Post Malone. How we feeling about the whole Morgan Wallen throwing a piano thing? You know, like, did you see the viral video? He was on tour. The piano wasn't working right. He couldn't hear it in his ears. So he finishes the song a cappella and then he goes back to the piano. He pauses. He knows full well what he is about to do and he chooses to toss that piano over. He just knocks it over, smashes it into the ground. Not loving it. Not loving it. Not a good look, Morgan. But the crowd cheered because they love him anyway, I guess.

0: round here, Buzz, is that Garth Brooks could be selling his music catalog, which would include both songwriting and recording rights, could be valued at roughly $2 billion. Whoa. That's incredible. A lot of Garth Brooks fans out there. By the way, he is also coming to Summerfest on the 17th and 18th. He's doing two nights. That's incredible. I know he was the soundtrack to so many of your summers back when he was like super active. And you know what? Hey, maybe even now, but $1 to $2 billion is what they're looking at for that music catalog. It'll be I'll be curious to follow the story.
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So we're all just supposed to carry on like normal, even though FGL is back together. I'm Nat here on Sheboygan's Country, B93. Tyler Hubbard, Brian Kelly reunited this week to sing at CMA Fest. Now here's one of his solo songs, Land, but could we be seeing more FGL in the future? I hope so. Landic.

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0: That is Jason Aldean. Don't tell on me here on Sheboygan's Country, B93. I'm Nat, and I thought I had a problem. Okay? I went to put my new hat that I got onto my shelf. I have a 6-hook shelf with hats, each probably like 3-4 hats deep. I went to put my new hat on my shelf. I was so excited to add it to my collection, and I can't fit it. Because the other hat just keeps popping forward and there's no more room. There's no more room on my shelf. So I do have, like, in my entryway, I have some hooks. I put the hat on there for now, but I'm realizing I think I have a problem. Or at least I thought I did, because I'm doing the math. I'm like, I probably have close to 30 hats. And I was telling that to a friend. I'm like, yeah, I just need a purge. And they're like, 30? Huh, I have at least 50. And I was like, really? So then we were talking to another friend and they were like, no. 50 hats is not a lot. I've got 115. And they knew that number. They knew that off the top of their head. So I guess I don't have a problem.
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0: Luke Bryan there with Country and She Knows It. How about some Jackson Dean now? I call this a sexy song. It is Sheboygan's Country, B93, and it's Make a Liar.
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Oh, gosh. I have not heard that song in so long, but I love it. That is Are You Gonna Kiss Me or Not? Thompson Square, in case you forgot about that one, too. This is Sheboygan's Country, B93. I'm Nat, hanging out with you here on this Saturday night. We have just passed 10 o'clock. It's Chris Young now. I'm coming over.

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Try not to take something for granted this weekend. That could be a little challenge to you. Here's Corey Kent and Co Wetzel with Rocky Mountain Low Now. I'm Nat. It's Sheboygan's Country, B93.

0: Billy Currington, Do I Make You Wanna on Sheboygan's Country, B93. Some history made in Wisconsin this week. I'm not sure if you saw the news, but we have our very first Latina winner in the Miss Wisconsin pageant. So Leah Rios, she goes to Brookfield East High School. She goes to Brookfield East High School. That's how you say the name of the school. She was crowned Miss Wisconsin Teen USA 2026. And she's the first Latina to represent Wisconsin in this Miss America pageant. And we have had three Miss Wisconsins go on to win Miss America. So I just wanted to give Leah Rios a shout out as a fellow Latina. That's pretty cool.
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That is at the very top of my Luke Combs playlist that I am obsessing over these days. I'm Nat. This is Dylan Scott now on Sheboygan's Country B93.

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That's what Dan and Shay want you to do. They're going to talk about it in this song right here on Sheboygan's Country, B93.

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Drunk. That guy released an EDM song this week. That was Dustin Lynch with Easy to Love. And his new EDM song, that genre, the whole electronic dance music, it's called Die Living. If you look it up and listen to it, I'd be curious to hear what you think about it. Here's Thomas right now. It's Sheboygan's Country, B93.

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1: Heaven, Kane Brown, Sheboygan's Country, B93. I know I talk about my littles a lot. I'm Nat, by the way. I've got my not-so-littles now. I'm calling them Leo and Noah. And Leo looks at me this week, setting his alarm for 6:10 a.m. And I'm like, hey, buddy, you know, it's summer. Can we not with the early alarm? And he's like, Mom, it is not summer. And I was like, okay, dude, technically you are right. But it's like summer break. You're done with school. Mom, it is not summer. And he shows me on the calendar when summer officially starts. I think it's the 20th or the 21st. I guess he's right. I am curious if he is ever going to sleep in, though, or if his body clock is just going to keep getting him up at 6 in the morning. I hope not, for both our sakes.
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1: Ooh, it's hot in here. That was John Party. Here's Nate Smith now with Tyler Hubbard, half of FGL, that's maybe back together.

One of those songs I know every single word to because I'm a huge Rascal Flatts fan. I'm Nat. This is Sheboygan's Country, B93. Quickly also becoming a fan of Steven Wilson Jr. This is a heck of a song. It's Gary.

0: In Wisconsin, Saturday, June 6th, the stars of the sprint cars take on Plymouth Dirt Track with racing at 7:30. 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

That is George Burge, Luke Bryan, Ride, Ride, Ride here on Sheboygan's Country B93. I'm Nat. It has been a pleasure hanging out with you on this Saturday evening. As always, I'm going to leave you with Russell Dickerson now. Let's all dance. Dance it out. Here's Worth Your Wild.

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driving sideways. 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

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Hey baby, what you doing tonight? It's butterflies and Bud Lights under the stars and on the stripes.

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out of the blue, drifting off to the evening news. She said, honey, what would you do if you'd have never met me? I just laughed, said, I don't know. 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
1: 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Each week, we're digging into the golden age of country. The toe-tapping, tear-jerking sounds of the 1950 and 60. From Hank to Patsy, Lefty to Loretta, it's all here. Raw, real, and unforgettable. So grab a cup of coffee, turn it up, and let's go where the music still tells a story. And here is your pre-recorded host, John Hensler.

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0: About the only thing left to do is just start grazing.

0: Sheboygan's Country, B93. I wonder what they're talking about there. Merle Haggard and Leona Williams, the Bull of the Woods. Yeah, we played on What's New Wednesday. On Wednesday morning this past week, we played the Casey Musgraves Dry Spell. And we were talking coming out of that it's a fun song. I think people liked it. There were some texters that said, I don't know if I love this, driving my kids to school. Uncomfortable questions might be asked. Yeah, I get it. I said, yeah, that one's not so subtle. How subtle? Where are we on the subtle ranking with that one, with the Merle-Leona collaboration right there? That was a big hit for them, though. Bull of the Woods, Beaver from Missouri. On Too Old to Cut the Mustard, Sunday mornings, we give her for about an hour. We're going to get your forecast details on the way here. Things look pretty good for graduation at the Bowl this year. Now, they've changed this, right? They're back to just the Sunday, because I know they flip-flopped, where when I was a kid, when I went to North, when I graduated in 2002, it was Sunday, that was it, and the backup was to go in the gym. Then wasn't there was a year or two in there where they did Saturday maybe, right? Or, and then Sunday was the backup day, or Saturday was the backup day. And now I think they've gone back to, at least this year, Sunday with a wide window. It could be early, could be late, and then if that doesn't work out, then they go indoors. But I don't think they're going to have any contingencies today, because the weather looks like it's going to be beautiful. We'll get to that coming up.
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0: Alrighty, we've got low to mid 70s and sun today. It does not get a whole lot better than that for graduation Sunday. We've got sunshine or low 55 tonight, sunny and 77 on Monday, and then little chances of rain Monday night, Tuesday night, Wednesday, 20-30% chances of rain. We're hanging now in the mid to upper 70s, low 80s. I think summer's officially here. I think I'm ready to declare it. 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
1: A friend of mine gave me 10 little bottles of some special stuff that he had brewed up himself. So I took it and hid it down in my basement. But my wife found out about it, and she told me to get rid of it or else. Since I didn't like the way she said "or else," I went down there and proceeded to carry out her instructions. I set the 10 little bottles on the drain board, picked up the first bottle, pulled the cork out of it, and poured it down the sink. That is, all except one little swaller, which I drank. I picked up the next bottle and I pulled the sink out of it and I poured it down the sink. All except one little swaller, which I drank. I picked up the next cork and I pulled the sink out of it and I poured it down the bottle. All except one teensy-weensy little swaller, which I sank. I usually have a little difficulty with this number. You see, I come from a great long line of stinkers, drinkers. I had an uncle that drank a quart a day every day of his life. No kidding. He could drink a quart and not even stagger. Heck, he couldn't even move. We told him, we says, "You better quit drinking that stuff. It's going to kill you." Sure enough, it killed him. He died last year at the age of 102. Well, don't laugh. We dug him up last week. He looks better than y'all do now.

0: Guy back here asked me, says, what's the difference between a drunk and an alcoholic? 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You better not say nothing against my wife, Buster, because I'll have you know. I'll have you know that I got the wifest little nice in the whole United States.
1: One of the best right there, Johnny Bond. We play that once in a while on Free For All Friday. I think people like that one. 10 Little Bottles. That's a good recording. Mel, tell us now on Too Old to Cut the Mustard, Coca-Cola Cowboy.

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1: I got a short memory, just like when I was in the third grade. 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

you've heard the story of the hot rod race that fatal day when the Ford and the Mercury went out to play. Well, this is the inside story, and I'm here to say I was a kid that was driving that Model A. It's got a Lincoln motor, and it's really souped up, but that Model A body makes it look like a pup. It's got 12 cylinders, uses them all with an overdrive that just won't stall. It's got a four-barrel carb and dual exhaust, 411 gears, so it can really get lost. It's got safety tubes, and I'm not scared. The brakes are good, and the tires are fair. We left San Pedro late one night. The moon and the stars were shining bright. Everything went fine up the Grapevine Hill. We was passing cars like they were standing still. And all of a sudden, like a flick of an eye, a Cadillac sedan had passed us by. A remark was made, there's a car for me, but by then the taillights are all you could see. Well, the fellas ripped me for being behind, so I started to make that Lincoln unwind. I took my foot off the gas, and man alive, I shoved it down into overdrive. Well, I wound it up to 110, twist the speedometer cable off the end. I had my foot feet clear to the floor, said that's all there is, and there ain't no more. Went around a corner and I passed a truck. I whispered a prayer just for luck. Fenders clicking, a guardrail post. The guys beside me were white as ghosts. I guess they thought I'd lost my sense. The telephone poles looked like a picket fence. They said, slow down, I see spots. The lines in the road just looked like dots. Smoke was rolling out in the back when I started to gain on that Cadillac.

Went around a corner with the tires on the side, you could feel the tension. Man, what a ride. I said, hold on, I got a license to fly and a Cadillac pulled over. Let me go by. And all of a sudden, the rod started knocking, went down in a dip and started rocking. I look in my mirror and the red light was blinking. Cops was after my hot rod Lincoln.

0: Sheboygan's Country B93. Too old to cut the mustard. An hour on Sunday mornings we dedicate to the old school. We do some 40s, 50s, that 70s. Waylon Jennings, Don't Think Hank Done It This Way. Into some Buck Owens, I've Got a Tiger by the Tail.
1: I've got a...

0: Sheboygan's Country, B93.2 old to cut the mustard, a little Loretta Lynn high on a mountaintop. Hope everybody out there is having a good weekend, good Sunday morning. It is another episode of Too Old to Cut the Mustard. We're down the stretch run here, and next week we are, I don't think we're going to do anything special for it, but we are celebrating. Next weekend is our 1 year of doing this on Sunday mornings from 5 until 6. And yeah, I know we talked about last week, we're exploring. Got to expand the library a bit more, but maybe we expand the show to from an hour to 2 hours. But another episode of Too Old to Cut the Mustard. We appreciate you joining us and spending some of your Sunday with us. Now, as we talked about today, we've got graduation at the bowl and the weather looks great. And I remember my senior year, 24 short years ago in 2002. I do remember going to North, and that's a thing. I mean, if you go to any of the schools that graduate today, that's a thing because you want it to be outside. That's the tradition. You don't want to be in a gym. I've talked to people that have had it, had to move indoors, and it's changed them. It changed them. It changed their whole lives. Changed the whole course of their lives having to go inside for graduation. So you want it to be outside, and it looks like they should be good to go today. Now, outside of that, other things going on around our area, and I always encourage people to submit these on our events page. You go to b93radio.com. Events is right on the top. Click on it. If you have a broad fry, a benefit, a fundraiser, anything like that, please submit it. Now, it won't be up right away. We have to vet it to make sure that it belongs on our website. But once we approve it, it's up there, and I always look at it. All of our DJs always look at this to talk about things going around in our area. So we also have the Sheboygan County Cycling Organization has their event at Three Sheeps today. That goes from 11 until 5. Big fundraiser for them. And you can go check out 50-50 raffles, food trucks. Of course, Three Sheeps has delicious beer, bike demos, and all kinds of things going on if you're into cycling. That is happening at Three Sheeps today, 11 till 5. And then we also have the A's. A's are in action today. Doubleheader with the Addison Braves in town. Speaking of a great weather day, they've got a great weather day for A's baseball, too. We were just there for Midwest Night last Thursday. Really fun time at the ballpark. They have a first pitch of 1 o'clock. And they're going from like 1 till 6 or 7 today with the doubleheader. It's Meyer Family Day over there, so a lot of fun to be had at Wildwood Park on a beautiful Sunday as well. We'll wrap up the show coming up.
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Up in East Kentucky, around Harlan and Perry County, the coal miner sings a little song called the 9-Pound Hammer. Now just picture yourself driving 4-inch spikes and hard black oak track ties about 5 miles back under the mountain, where the top's so low in the mines that you can't straighten up to rest your back just for a minute. And lots of time the air gets so foul back there that you just can't get a good deep breath.

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3: Now I'm a fellow with a heart of gold, with the ways of a gentleman, I've been told, a kind of a guy that wouldn't even harm a flea. But if me and a certain character met, that guy that invented a cigarette, I'd murder that son of a gun in the first degree. That ain't cause I don't smoke myself, and I don't reckon they'll hinder your health. I smoked them all my life, and I ain't dead yet. But nicotine slaves are all the same. At a betting party or a poker game, everything's gotta stop while I have that cigarette.

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Old Dame Fortune was doing me right. Them kings and queens just kept on coming right. Well, I got a fool and I betted high, but my bluff didn't work on a certain guy. 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

birthday, and hand in hand we strolled down Lover's Lane. She was oh so far from a chunk of ice, and our smooching party was going real nice, so help me, Hannah, I think I'd have been there yet. But I give her a hug and a little squeeze, and she said, Jim, excuse me, please, but I just gotta have another cigarette.

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1: Sheboygan's Country B93 on Too Old to Cut the Mustard. Jimmy Dean, smoke that cigarette. That'll do it for us here on this Sunday morning. Yeah, next week we are celebrating a year of Too Old to Cut the Mustard on Sunday mornings from 5 until 6. We will get back after it tomorrow, the regular morning show, 6 a.m. Monday as always. We'll have news updates throughout the morning, trivia before 7, all of that coming up tomorrow. If you are graduating or a family member is graduating today, enjoy that. Grad parties, if you're doing that today, looks like the weather should be great for that too. Soak in that moment. That's one of those great moments. I remember it well in 2002. We had a beautiful day until I think that night it maybe started to storm. We still had it where, now I know the armory's long gone, but we still had it where there was a big party at the armory that night. But the weather looks like it's going to be fantastic. Enjoy.

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turn this truck around. Jordan Davis, B93, rolling through a Sunday morning. Mike Dubord and you, happy weekend. I got Ella Langley and Riley Green coming up, but first we get things started with Joe Nichols. Here's Take It Off on Sheboygan's Country, B93. If you're feeling

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1: 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I'd been out on the road, lonely at night, and it'd been a while.

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B93 with Chris Stapleton right around the corner, but first the latest from Kane Brown. He's excited. He got himself a woman on Sheboygan's Country.

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Kelsey Hart and Fireworks. B93, where a story came out a couple days ago that says Florida-Georgia Line may be announcing the two of those fellas getting back together during CMA Fest Week. We'll see if that's true. 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

Don't tell on me. Jason Aldean, B93 with Blake Shelton coming up in just a little bit. We're going to check in with Gavin Adcock as well. But first, the music continues with Big Dog Daddy Toby Keith. His stay is in Mexico, Sheboygan's country. This is B93. Good morning. His name.

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Corey Kent getting a little help from Cole Wetzel on that one. It's called Rocky Mountain Low. B93 rolling through a Sunday morning. Happy weekend to you. I'm Mike Dubord, hanging out, keeping you company with some of the hottest country music on planet Earth. Justin Moore on the way in just a little bit. We'll check in with Kenny Chesney as well. Right now, Tim McGraw, Faith Hill. Meanwhile, back at Mama's, this is your boyin's country.

Yep, time's a ticking. That's Justin Moore on B93. Hardy and Lauren Elena coming up in just a few. Right now, we got some brand new music from Kenny Chesney. It's called Carry On, Sheboygan's Country. B93, happy weekend to you.

0: 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B93, get your weekend weather forecast on the way. 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

Worth Your While, Russell Dickerson, B93, where I've got Cody Johnson's Traveling Soldier coming up in just a little bit. He, of course, is going to be at Summerfest in Milwaukee, I believe, on the 26th of this month. Morgan Wallen right around the corner, so is Ashley McBride. Right now it's Josh Turner. He's your man, Sheboygan's Country. This is B93. Good morning. Baby, love.

It's the latest from Morgan Wallen. It's called Don't We, B93 with Luke Bryan's Country, and she knows it. Coming up in just a few, so is Tucker Wetmore. Right now, Ashley McBride hanging out in a little dive bar in Dahlonega on Sheboygan's Country. To the

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That's Keith Urban getting a little help from Carrie Underwood on that one. B93, Zach John King, who says, come on, man, it's the weekend. Let's get you drinking. This is Sheboygan's Country.

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It's 93.7 WBFM Sheboygan, kicking off another hour. B93.

That's Ellen Langley's latest number one hit called Be Her. B93, rolling through a Sunday morning. Mike Dewboarding you. Welcome to another weekend. I've got Old Dominion coming up in just a bit, but first, Gary Allen.

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Taking a little cruise down memory lane with Old Dominion. B93 with Jason Aldean's Johnny Cash on the way in just a few. Right now, the latest from Luke Combs. Here's Be By You. This is Sheboygan's Country.

0: Jason Aldean, got your weather forecast on the way. 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

0: Long live country, that's Shane Proffitt on B93. I've said this so many times before, and I'm going to continue to say it until I'm blue in the face. I don't think you can get more country than Blake Shelton's Old Red. Sheboygan's Country, B93.
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Change My Mind, Riley Green on B93. I've got Zach Topp coming up in just a little bit, who's going to be extending his cold beer and country music tour through the fall. Apparently, ticket sales are going really well. Brett Young now with Can't Sleep Without You. B93 is Sheboygan's Country.

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hanging out down in the boondocks with Little Big Town, B93, where that's going to do it for me. Mike Dubord saying catch you later. I appreciate you hanging out with me today. Now get on out there and enjoy the rest of your weekend, and we'll talk again tomorrow. I leave you with Chase Matthew. Here's Holding It Down, B93.

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1: 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Hey, y'all, I'm Chris Jansen, and these are a few of my hits.
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1: We're going to play that song and talk about my summer tour as I count down the hits with my buddy Lon Helton of Country Air Check. Right now, here's Lon with this week's hottest song.
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0: Tucker Wetmore in the week's hottest song, Brunette. And later, we're going to find out if Tucker finds his third straight number one on Country Countdown USA. Each week, I'm joined by a top country star who gives me a hand counting down the hits. Along this week is Chris Jansen. Great to see you, as always, my friend.
1: You too, Lon. Thank you.
0: Last time you were here was August. Had just released a new album at the time, Wild Horses.
1: Yeah.
0: Now you're on that tour.
1: Yeah.
0: And on that album is your current hit, Me and a Beer.
1: Yep.
0: Can.
1: Yep, exactly. Thankful for that. Yep.
0: As I said, on the road now with the Wild Horses Untamed tour. Catch me up between last August and now with you.
1: Sure. Well, Wild Horses, as a matter of fact, it's the title track to the album, of course, but the title track also was just in that TV show Marshall's two nights ago.
0: We're going to talk about that
1: pretty,
0: a little bit.
1: Pretty cool. So
0: I want to find out how that came about.
1: Yeah. Well, that was cool. And then as of recently, we've just been touring as normal, raising kids as usual. They're graduating now elementary and middle, so it's a interesting transitional time.
0: Yeah, yeah.
1: But especially as a parent, pretty emotional. But other than that, we've been building a house, which we moved into 3 weeks ago.
0: And oh, you're in. Okay, great.
1: Yep. Cool. And me and Kelly general contracted that and with a bunch of great subs and did that. So that's kind of a rarity. Most people, let someone else do it and move in 2 or 3 years later. We bought in November and we started really in January and we finished it in April. So it's pretty cool.
0: You built a house in like under 5 months?
1: Yeah, literally.
0: That's unbelievable.
1: Yeah, it is unbelievable, actually, and we're fully sustainably living there. I mean, it's really, truthfully, we've been in for like a month, but the first week is always kind of just moving in.
0: Right. That's crazy. Well, we'll talk some more about that. I want to talk about the Marshalls and your song Wild Horses and that. Also, I want to talk about something very near and dear to my heart. You were in the Route 66 little celebration.
1: Yeah.
0: I want to talk about that. Lots to do with Chris Jansen.
1: Thank you.
0: Get along. Right now, we'll get started at number 30. Here's newcomer Graylin James, Water at a Wedding.
2: Well, I didn't want to show up, but our families go way back. So when you said your vows, that's exactly where I sat. Thank God for open bars, because watching all

0: Waylon James making his countdown debut at number 30, Water at a Wedding. We're counting down this week with Chris Jansen. As I mentioned, your current is Me and a Beer.
1: Yes.
0: Can.
1: Yep.
0: I always have to add can. In my head, you know, even though the song title officially is Me and a Beer, what took so long for somebody to write this?
1: Thank you. I agree totally. So if you look back historically through my titles, whether it be Done, All I Need Is You, Drunk Girl, Holding Her, Buy Me a Boat, especially Drunk Girl, especially Fix a Drink, Good Vibes, all those things. Like, there's no other titles like that. So they're unique. Even though they're simple and you would think they've probably written a million times, they hadn't. So we were searching for a title first, and Me and a Beer was something that we had written down, but so we went on a title search,
0: right.
1: And Me and a Beer had just not been done, and we were on the premise of writing something in between Good Vibes and Fix a Drink, because I wanted another song in that vein, and we got Me and a Beer Can. There's nothing special about the song. I mean, I'm a realist. Like, it's a ditty. It just is something that makes people feel happy and fun for, you know, 3 or 3.5 minutes, whatever it is. And it does translate with just what I call good old fashioned American country music crowds.
0: Yeah.
1: I mean, they're usually the majority of them are drinking a beer with a t-shirt over their shoulder, having a good time at a concert for an hour or 90 minutes or so. And Me and a Beer is a great song for that. I mean, it just feels good from the start.
0: It does feel good from the start. Here's Chris Jansen, my co-host, Me and a Beer.
2: Prettiest girl I'd ever seen. Look at her, man, look at me.

my co-host Chris Jansen with his current hit, Me in a Beer. A little bit later, we're going to look ahead to what's coming next for Chris, including a new collaboration. Right now, Chris and I are at number 29 in the countdown. It's Dustin Lynch, Easy to Love.

0: Dustin Lynch once again at number 29, Easy to Love. I'm Lon Helton, and coming up, my co-host Chris Jansen remembers the first time that he met Cody Johnson.
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0: Kenny Chesney up a couple to number 28 with Carry On. We're counting down the hits this week along with my co-host Chris Jansen. And one of the guys that you've talked about before when you've been in here is Cody Johnson.
1: Yes.
0: And now all of a sudden he's ACM Entertainer of the Year.
1: Yeah. By the way, congratulations to Cody.
0: Yeah.
1: Yeah, no, it's awesome.
0: I didn't know when, but you knew it was going to happen. Congratulations, too, because he has a son, a new son.
1: Oh, he does?
0: Yeah, about six, seven months old.
1: Oh, I didn't even know that.
0: JC.
1: Oh, that's a way bigger deal than any kind of award you could ever get. That is the award.
0: For sure.
1: Man, that's awesome. Well, congratulations on the baby, too. I had no idea. That's awesome. A big congratulations on that. That's the accomplishment right there.
0: Yeah, for sure. But again, you know, you see that coming because he's such an intense guy about his show.
1: Yeah, we've done a lot of touring together.
0: Have you?
1: Oh yeah, we did a whole tour together. I guess it's 2 years now, but we did a whole tour together. It was great, very complimentary of each other. You know, it was fun, a lot of fun.
0: I would think.
1: We've been friends for years. We were friends before he was Cody Johnson in Nashville.
0: Really?
1: Yeah, we had.
0: And
1: totally.
0: How'd you guys meet?
1: We met at a guitar pool
0: in Texas.
1: Yeah, in Texas, and he was at that point a Texas artist, you know, and a very big, wildly famous Texas artist, which he's always been and always will be, hopefully. But we met there, and I was a fan since then. And then, you know, we became friends then. Because that's just before he was mainstream.

That was the very first number one hit for Cody Johnson from 5 years ago, Till You Can't. As Chris Jansen and I get back to the countdown, we're 27. Here's Dan and Shay, Say So.

0: Dan and Shay up one to number 27, Say So. I'm Lon Helton, and coming up, a new artist who has a few things in common with my co-host, Chris Jansen. Country Countdown USA.
1: Hey, Jen, you ready for a girls' night in?
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1: You turn on the TV. 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

0: Zach John King up one at number 26, Get to Drinkin'. Chris Jansen along as my co-host this week. And at the start of the show, you mentioned that your song Wild Horses was used in the TV show Marshals. So how did that happen? How does Wild Horses, how does, you know, take me through just, I guess, a phone call and they say, hey, you're going to be in this TV show. And it's pretty cool.
1: Yeah, it is very cool. So it was a bucket list actually for me. I don't really have too many bucket list things in my life, but, you know, certain things come across year by year and you kind of want to be involved with that or this or that. And I did always want to have, you know, I'd like to have some music of mine featured in a Yellowstone thing. So even though the actual Yellowstone is done, this is still a Yellowstone show. And, you know, I was very thankful to have it. And I really was just a phone call or an email, you know, really just going, hey, it was first to Kelly, you know, want to use Wild Horses for Chris in this show. And the cool part is that she wrote it, you know, we wrote it together. So that's awesome. And we wrote it with the late Pat Bunch, who was a friend of ours who died in her 80s, who was an incredible songwriter. She wrote like Wild One for Faith Hill and, I mean, just tons of hits. But anyway, it's great for her legacy and proud to keep that alive. But yeah, super thankful for it. And I'm glad I watched the episode, filmed it, and really cool to hear your song in that. And I always want, like I said, as a writer and artist, I selfishly wanted that. So I got it. It's pretty cool.
0: That is pretty cool. And we'll talk some more about Marshals after we hear number 25. It's Lorna Lena and Chase Matthew, All My Exes.

0: Lauren Elena and Chase Matthew again at number 25. That's All My Exes. My co-host this week is Chris Jansen. We're just talking about the TV show Marshals and the fact that your song Wild Horses was actually featured in the show a couple of weeks ago. Maybe for folks who haven't seen that episode, kind of tell me about the scene that your song appears in.
1: Sure. So it's right about the beginning. It's like in the first 3 minutes you're into it. They're in a bar and they're just kind of sitting around talking and figuring things out and, you know, doing their business. Honestly, wasn't listening to too much of exactly what they were saying just because I was trying to hear the music in the background. Right. But it starts out really good. And they the cool thing is they didn't just use a little clip of it. They used the whole song, which is kind of rare.
0: Oh,
1: it's pretty rare.
0: Yeah,
1: it is. It takes up the whole scene in the bar at the beginning of that episode, which is cool, and starts a new scene on the downbeat, you know. So I'm just so grateful, and I hope they will consider me some more. And yeah, I'd love to be a part of that in any way I can be a part of it. It's just, it was quite an honor, so I appreciate that very much. It's pretty awesome.
0: Yeah, that really is pretty cool. And we're talking about the TV show Marshals that has Chris Jansen's music in it. It's actually episode 12, and the episode is The Devil at Home. And you can find it at CBS.com. As we get back to the countdown, at number 24, it's John Pardee, Boots Off.

0: John Pardee again at number 24, Boots Off. I'm Lon Helton, and coming up, my co-host Chris Jansen says the guitar pulls are really special for him when one of the performers is Zach Topp.
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0: Luke Bryan once again at number 23, Country, and She Knows It. Chris Jansen, along as my Countdown co-host this week, and we've been talking about the music on your latest album, Wild Horses, but you just released a song that's not on Wild Horses, mm-hmm. and that's with David Lee Murphy, mm-hmm. Fun.
1: Well, it was fun. That's why we released it. Who doesn't love David Lee Murphy? He's just awesome.
0: Everybody, he's awesome.
1: And so I just love him, and we wrote that tune, and then I just said, well, in the cabin when we wrote it, I said, you know, we gotta do this together. I don't think he was expecting that, but then he was like, I mean, okay. And so we recorded a vocal on him, and then we released it, and it's been going over great live. And that's why I wrote it. I wanted another kind of a rock and roll live song. And quite frankly, I wanted to do one with him for as long as I've been around. So
0: yeah,
1: it's a pretty cool honor, and glad he did it. And we'll see where it goes. People seem to like it.
0: Song of the summer.
1: I think so, actually.
0: Well, might replace me in a beer.
1: I honestly...
0: the song of the summer.
1: Yeah, thank you. I honestly agree with you. So, you know, we're seeing... I mean, it's got a chance at maybe being, you know, next single. We'll see.
0: Really?
1: But, yeah. But everything... All cards are on the table at this point, as they are every time you pick a single. You know?
0: Yeah.
1: It's good to put the deck all over the board.
0: So that means you need to release a deluxe version of Wild Horses so you can put this and two more songs on it.
1: That's actually a great idea. And I think, okay, I'm taking that to heart. Yeah, you're right.
0: We are talking about Fun, which is the latest song from my co-host Chris Jansen. As we get back to the countdown here, we're 22. It's Luke Combs, Be By You.

0: proud to be playing the music of the red, white, and blue. This is our country. It's 93.7 WBFM Sheboygan, kicking off another hour of Sheboygan's Country on B93.
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2: We're counting down the week's top 30 as compiled by Country Air Check. I'm Chris Jansen here with Lon Helton. My buddies Low Cash have the next song on the chart, Wrong Hearts.

0: Low Cash up one and number 21, Wrong Hearts. Chris Jansen is my co-host this week, and those guys were just in here as my co-host recently, and Preston was telling me that you gave him a little advice.
1: He's awesome, man. He'll call me. I just talked to him yesterday for a while, and I'm building something in my backyard, and he was like, he's such a redneck, man. He's like, he says, man, how much are you paying for that thing? And I said, well, I'm probably paying this much. And he says, if you pay $1 or over this amount, I'm going to be upset with you. Here's what we're going to do. We're going to build this thing together. I'm going to send you all the phone numbers to all the contractors, and we're going to run this thing ourselves. And so he's still the same dude that we met at Tootsie.
2: He played the front room. We played the back room, and that's why we've never not been friends since.
3: I love those guys. Preston did call me, and he was like, I want to build a shed or something, or a pool house. He wanted to build something in his backyard.
4: Right.
3: That's a true story. Like, I asked him, I said, what are you planning on paying for that, and what's your budget, and all these kind of things. He told me, and I'm thinking, God, you're already getting raked over the coals. You haven't even started. So I've learned since me and Kelly built our new house. But when it comes time, P, all you got to do is call me, and I will help you totally. I would do that for anybody.
0: Well, we have to find out if he's next on the written, if he's built this thing or not, you know?
3: I doubt it.
0: Going to head back to the countdown here with Chris Jansen. We're at number 20. Here's Zach Topp, South of Sanity.

0: Zach Top again, number 20, South of Sanity. Chris Jansen is my co-host this week. And hey, before we leave, Zach, when he was in here, he was talking about doing some guitar pulls with you.
1: I think we played, it felt like we were on like half a dozen different guitar pulls together last year, different radio show things. I think one of my favorite ones, we were out at that, is it Coyote Joe's? I think it's Coyote Joe's in Charlotte, North Carolina, big old club. A honky-tonk like it should be. I think they get like 3,500 or 4,000 people in there, but just feels like...
2: Wow.
1: What a honky-tonk country club should be.
2: Yeah.
1: Fun being up with some folks, you know, that you get to play a few shows with because you start to build some rapport with them and, you know, start to know what they're doing and makes it more of a show. I think fans enjoy it more, too, when it feels like it's a collaborative experience up there and everybody's kind of digging what each other's doing and playing along. So me and Chris had fun doing that.
3: Yeah, we sure did. He ain't lying. And we did a series of those charity shows for, you know, St. Jude and things like that, mostly St. Jude, which is awesome. And when we got there, if we knew we were on the bill together, we would make sure we would partner up and sit together. It just so happens that we hit it off like right off the bat. And, you know, he has a bad habit of smoking cigarettes and I have a bad habit of smoking cigars. So we were, that's the first thing we actually kind of connected on. We did, it was like a set, then a break and then a set, right?
4: And you were out?
3: I was out there smoking in the Bass Pro tent and here comes Zach Todd. He's like, can I smoke on your own? So, yeah, of course. So we kind of, you know, did that. And Scotty McCreary was there too, who I just think he's a fabulous human.
4: Truly.
3: And I mean, really. Truly. See, I think the world of him. And he knows that I smoke cigars. And, you know, he was so thoughtful that he thought ahead of time and brought me a really nice cigar.
4: Oh, he's an aficionado.
3: And yeah. And like walked up to me, he's like, hey, I just wanted you to have this. I know you like cigars. And I was like, really? And I thought that was so classy. So I'll never forget that. I'll forever be a fan.

Scotty McCreery along with Hootie and the Blowfish. Recent number one, that's Bottle Rockets. Chris Jansen is my co-host. We're at 19. John Morgan, Kid Myself.

0: John Morgan up a couple to number 19, Kid Myself. I'm Lon Helton, and coming up, my co-host Chris Jansen looks forward to doing a show later this month with Tim McGraw. Country Countdown USA.
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0: Hardy, along with Eric Church, Morgan Wallen, and Tim McGraw, that is MacArthur. We're counting down the hits with my co-host Chris Jansen, and we ought to talk about Tim McGraw here, because you guys are such good friends, and he cut a song that you wrote a long time ago.
1: Yeah.
0: But you're doing a show with him coming up on June 20th, this show at the Air Force Academy.
1: Yeah, we're headlining this thing for Space Force and, like, all these things for... I saw a blurb about it yesterday. This big press release they put out says it was pretty awesome. It was like Tim McGraw and Chris Jansen headlined the American Celebration, and it's a rodeo and all these things. And so that's going to be killer. Like, I hope we get to do some stuff together that night too, because he's one of my best buddies in music and just fabulous person. And thanks to Tim, he has given me tons of success over the years by recording some of my songs and just being a good friend. But, I really appreciate that, and I'd like to thank all those other three codgers for stealing McGraw.
0: Right.
1: No, I mean that lightheartedly. I love all three, but I say that with lightheartedness, because when me and David Lee recorded Fun, we both were like, hey, let's call Tim and see if he'll join us on this. It would just be a fun event.
0: Right, right.
1: And so McGraw hit me right back. Oh, my God, I love this song. He goes, but... dang it, I'm just going to tell you, I already committed to a four-way duet, if you will, as a feature on this thing with Morgan and Hardy and Church and the thing. And
0: yeah.
1: So, anyway, thanks to you three guys for keeping him off me. I'm kidding. I say that with good energy.
0: That's funny, though. We are talking about Tim McGraw, who's there at number 18. As we get on to number 17 of the countdown, here's George Burge and Luke Bryan. Ride, ride, ride.

0: George Burge and Luke Bryan up one at number 17, Ride, Ride, Ride. Chris Jansen is this week's Countdown co-host, and I saw that you just did a show at a NASCAR race down at the Texas Motor Speedway.
1: Yeah, I have more NASCAR events coming up, so that's a great thing. You know, it's a great partnership, and it just complements each other so well. Like, my music is NASCAR fans, and NASCAR fans are listeners of my music, so it, you know, they go hand in hand and make total sense, and the Texas Motor Speedway one was great. We had a sold out show, the first time that they've ever had a full sellout at the track and a full sellout in the infield for the concert.
0: Wow.
1: Which, in the history of it.
0: Wow.
1: So it was really pretty cool milestone there.
0: That's a bucket list thing for sure, right? I'm going to get back to the countdown here with Chris Jansen. We're at number 16. Here's Vincent Mason, and Wish You Well.
2: Sorry.

0: Vincent Mason at number 16, Wish You Well. I'm Lon Helton, and coming up, my co-host Chris Jansen gets his kicks on Route 66.
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0: Ella Langley and Morgan Wallen up a couple of number 15. I Can't Love You Anymore. Chris Jansen is in here as my co-host this week, and we've talked in the past about you being a car guy, and folks may not know it, but this is the 100th anniversary of Route 66.
1: Pretty cool, right?
0: That goes Chicago to Santa Monica, California.
1: That's right.
0: And you were part of that celebration.
1: Yes, I was.
0: A few weeks ago. Take me through that. It was what, in Missouri?
1: Yep, it was in Missouri and Springfield, where the you know the name Route 66 took place. I didn't even know that until I got there, but that's where they named it Route 66, was there.
0: Oh, I don't think I knew that.
1: I don't think
0: I've been on that road a lot.
1: Right? So
0: yeah.
1: It's pretty awesome. And so there's a lot of history right there in Springfield that I had no clue about, but it was very good. The Today Show came into town and did a huge production. I mean, took over the whole thing. And Fox News did as well and did their whole deal. And lots of outlets, but those, you know, being the two primary big ones that people were really tuning into. And I was grateful to be able to do both. I was, I got to do the Today Show in the big hour, and it was a really big look. And we had a live audience, a huge stage, big lights, and it was early in the morning, but you would think it was middle of the day, you know. And then we did several things with Fox and a dear friend of mine is the governor, Mike Kehoe, is the new governor of Missouri. And we did some things together, and it was just a great showing. You know, I'm from Missouri, so it was a great representation. I'm also, as you know, I'm a Bass Pro man, proudly, so it was a great showing for that as well. And just able to represent that in the home state and kind of, and just, you know, they could have picked anybody, but they picked me to be the guy. And
0: that's neat.
1: It is very neat. I thought it was really... That was a big honor, you know. I'm thankful for that.
0: Yeah, really great show. And I do want to talk some more about Route 66, and we'll do that with Chris Jansen after we get to number 14. Here's Kane Brown and Woman.

0: Kane Brown again at number 14, Woman. Chris Jansen, my Countdown co-host this week. We're just talking about the 100th anniversary of Route 66 and you being part of the celebration in Springfield, Missouri just a few weeks ago.
1: Yeah.
2: On NBC, the Today Show, you knocked out Al Roker. I don't know if he knew who you were or how much he did of music, but he was like in awe, like really in awe of you playing like three instruments at once.
1: Well, you know, he's seen me full band several times.
2: Oh, has he?
1: Yeah, but he's never seen me do that.
2: Ah.
1: When I'm playing a guitar and harmonica and a kick drum and the whole thing, it's really not a lot of people can do that, if anybody. It's just an interesting combination. And you're right. He was standing there going like, what is even happening right now?
2: I think it was on the Fox and Friends show when you were teaching guys to play harmonica.
1: Yeah. I was teaching the governor of Missouri.
2: Right.
1: And, Mike Kehoe and my friend Steve Ducey, great guy. And
0: yeah.
1: In those moments, it's like being here with you, and I mean this sincerely. Like being with you on the Countdown is as big as being on a TV spot.
2: Well, thank you for saying that.
1: I mean it sincerely. Sure. No, I mean it for real. It's a big deal, and you know, it's not something I take for granted. So when you grow up listening to your Countdown, and you come up through the years, and you just want to be on it so bad, but you're not there yet in your career, and some people never get there.
2: Yeah.
1: So
2: yeah.
1: You know, it's not something I take for granted.
2: I appreciate that. Thank you.
1: Thank you.
0: Getting back to the Countdown at 13 is Bailey Zimmerman, Chevy Silverado.

0: Bailey Zimmerman again at number 13, Chevy Silverado. I'm Lon Helton, and coming up, we're going to grab a beer with my co-host, Chris Jansen.
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0: I'm Chris Jansen here with Lon Helton. My song's next on the countdown, Me and a Beer.
1: Prettiest girl I've ever seen. Look at her, man, look at me.

0: That's my co-host Chris Jansen at number 12, Me in a Beer. And as we mentioned, it's really about, I guess, about what all the things that Me in a Beer can do.
1: Yeah, can get you through. Yeah, thank you. And, you know, you got to have the dichotomy on albums. You can't just have a bunch of the storyteller. I mean, I guess you could, but I don't like to have albums like that. I want albums with a taste of everything for everybody. And so we were at Me in a Beer, and I went, golly, that's pretty brilliant, because I've never heard that said.
0: Yeah.
1: And we looked it up. We started searching songs. This has got to be said a million times.
0: Right.
1: Never been said before. So I just couldn't believe it. I really couldn't. But that song, before we picked as a single, I played it a few times live just to see how it would go with fans. And it was an immediate sing-along with people.
0: Sure.
1: And they just,
0: great summer song, yeah.
1: They just connected with it. So I thought, well, this sounds like the radio. Let's do this. And it's working.
0: Oh, it's working big time. Number 12 this week in the countdown. We're talking about Chris Jansen's song, Me and a Beer. As we move on to number 11, it's the latest number one from Cody Johnson, The Fall.

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1: These are the top 30 hits in the USA. I'm Chris Jansen, co-hosting the countdown with my buddy Lon Helton.
2: Well, thanks again, Chris. We're at number 10. Here's Corey Kent and Cole Wetzel, Rocky Mountain Low.

0: Corey Kent and Cole Wetzel again at number 10, Rocky Mountain Low. Chris Jansen is my countdown co-host. And earlier we were looking at the chart and you told me that you wanted to talk about Blake Shelton.
1: Yeah, I think my favorite person in the music business is Blake Shelton. I think he'll just always take the cake for me. He's always he's just so dang nice. He's a real dude. He is the real deal. And to have garnered the success that he's had, not only with radio hits, but to television and all the things that he has accomplished, he is the most normal dude that I've ever been around. He's so cool and he's so kind to me, my wife, my kids, our family. You know, he took us on tour when Buy Me a Boat was number one.
0: Right.
1: He took us on tour, treated us so kind and took such good care of us and was just a real class act. And you don't see that every day. And recently we were in Florida where we live in the summertime and they had a festival down there that I was not booked on. And I had the day off, actually. It was cool how it linked up, but I had the day off at home on one of the days that the festival was going on that he was headlining. And he invited me out to come and be a part of his headlining set and just had a great time. And it was great to reconnect with him. And, you know, if there's one person I could say so many great things about, it would be Blake Shelton.

0: Blake Shelton with his number one from earlier this year, Stay Country or Die Tryin'. My co-host this week is Chris Jansen. As we get on to number nine in the countdown, here's Morgan Wallen and Don't We.
1: Wouldn't trade this Tyler for a stone cold $1 million. My green all comes blue collar and I'm all good with that.

0: Morgan Wallen moving up 3 to number 9, don't we? We're counting down the hits this week along with Chris Jansen. And, you know, a lot of your friends have been in here talking about you. In fact, your name came up when Chase Matthew was my co-host.
1: You can buy a boat, but you can't buy another Chris Jansen.
2: Mm-hmm.
1: You know what?
2: That's
1: man,
2: good.
1: Such a cool guy, dude. We've definitely had some funny text messages, and he's a car guy. We talk cars and tractors and trucks, all kind of stuff. But yeah, what a cool dude, man, and a legend too as well.
3: That's really nice. Wow, thank you. I really have a good place in my heart for Chase. He seems like a really solid person and a good guy. He introduced himself to me about a year ago, I would say. And you never know who's a fan of you until they introduce themselves to you. And I guess sometimes I come off a little unapproachable just because I'm really generally pretty quiet. You know, most of the time I don't really hang out. I'm not a hangy-outy person. I don't hang out in big circles of cliques and things. But he introduced himself to me, which I thought was pretty cool. And now we're label mates, you know, both on Warner, which is nice. But I appreciate hearing that. Thank you.

0: call you darling.
1: That was the very first number one for Chase Matthew, Darlin'. I'm Lon Helton, and coming up, we're going to hear about a very special 4th of July show headlined by my co-host, Chris Jansen. Country Countdown USA.
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0: Megan Maroney, once again, at number 8. That's Beautiful Things. We're counting them down here with Chris Jansen, and up next is a guy you wanted to talk about, Jason Aldean.
1: Yeah, dude, he's awesome, too. So he was kind of my pseudo-neighbor. We were two doors apart during COVID, which was ironic, back in Florida. And so but we never really became friends then. We had mutual friends all along this journey. Mm-hmm. And then we played a show together this past fall in New Jersey at this big festival on the beach. And I was right before him. After I got done, I was off the stage and I was already gone, and I was on the way to the airport to fly home. And my head guy, Josh, in my band was like, "Hey, man, Jason Aldean is talking so nice about you on stage and saying such nice things. And that's so nice, you know, and it's such a rarity." Like I thought, wow, I'm so humbled. So I had his number from years, you know, just just being a neighbor, but I hadn't talked to him in forever. So I sent him a text. And I knew he was on stage. And I said, "I just want to say I appreciate you talking about me on stage. I heard that you were doing that, and I thank you for it." And when he got off stage and he got on his bus to ride home, man, he just hit me right back. "Dude, awesome set." And, you know, was saying such nice things to me.
0: Wow.
1: And so I would consider him a friend since then. Now we keep in touch every now and again. And, you know, now we're friendly. And
0: I like that.
1: I do, too. It's like it happened the organic way. And I think that was very, very classy.
0: That really is pretty cool how all that happened for you guys. Talking about Jason Aldean, who's next at number 7. Don't Tell on Me.

0: Jason Aldean, up a couple to number 7, Don't Tell on Me.
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0: Luke Combs with his 2 week number one. Number six this week, Sleepless in a Hotel Room.
1: I'm Chris Jansen, co-hosting The Countdown with my buddy Lon Helton. Coming up, Lon and I will have the top five.
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0: Moving on.
1: Josh Ross up a couple to number five. Hate How You Look. Chris Jansen is my co-host this week. Of course, this is a milestone year for the USA.
2: It is.
1: 250th birthday. And on July 4th, you're playing in Jefferson City,
2: yeah,
1: Missouri.
2: I am. So I've done a lot of Missouri this year, which is something I've never done before. But I'm celebrating at the Capitol, which will be great with our governor and First Family of Missouri and all the movers and shakers, if you will, of the state, and kind of represent the state. And going to do a big concert there, and it should be really great. It's going to be great for the public and great for the community and great for the state, I think, and great for me and all the things. And we've just been getting flooded with other offers too, and that's my first commitment. But because I fly everywhere and kind of have that freedom of doing that, thankfully, I think we might be doing multiple things that day, as well as that's my anniversary. So I'm 16 years married this year.
1: Wow, congratulations.
2: Thank you.
1: Love that.
2: Thank you. So it's a big day.
1: I would imagine you've got to figure there's got to be wall-to-wall television on 4th of July,
2: yeah,
1: 250. So some of that going on somewhere.
2: I think so. Yeah, there's been some rumblings about it. A couple of them are really, you know, really pretty big opportunities.
1: I would think, yeah.
2: But we'll see. We'll see how it all shakes out. I mean, the good news is I can do them all if I'm needed at all. So
1: yeah,
2: I can do it.
1: Gonna head back to the countdown here with Chris Jansen. We're at number four. Here's Jordan Davis. Turn This Truck Around.
0: He's

0: Jordan Davis up one to number four. Turn this truck around.
1: Chris Jansen along as our co-host this week. Up next is Riley Green. Of course, you guys were in here a year ago co-hosting when I was off somewhere and on a, I'm sure, well-deserved vacation.
2: Yeah, yes, sir.
1: Anyway, here's a little taste of what that sounded like.
2: This week, Lon's off, and I'm Chris Jansen, and my co-host is Riley Green, one of my longtime buddies. How you doing, brother?
3: Man, I'm good.
2: I looked at your social media, and I saw a picture of a good deer in Oklahoma.
3: Yeah, yeah.
2: During Thanksgiving?
3: Yeah, that's right. Yeah, killed a good deer in Oklahoma up around Durant.
2: Yeah, I love it out there. I love that in Texas. I love hunting out west, period.
1: There's a lot of hunting talk. I love it.
2: That's all we talk about when we see each other.
1: Yeah.
2: Because he's probably the only guy that does it just about as much as me, and hey, I may even do it more. I don't know. Me and Jesse are out in the woods and the water every single day and doing something, but I have always connected with Riley early on. A long time ago, we were playing a thing, and I was like a hit in maybe, and he didn't have a hit yet, but he was there, and he said, "Hey, would you mind getting a picture of my mama?" And I said, "Well, of course, yeah, of course." And that was the first time we ever met. We've been friends ever since, and hunting buddies. And a couple years ago, he actually gave me a couple of his custom Halo duck jackets. I still got them, and I appreciate it.

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1: I'm Chris Jansen, co-hosting The Countdown with my buddy Lon Helton. Coming up, Lon and I will have the number one song in the USA. 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
2: Hey, Jen, you ready for a girls' night in?
3: Absolutely. What's on the agenda?
2: Oh, a little wine, a little JTV.
3: Jewelry television? I've never shopped on TV.
2: Are you kidding? You're missing out on amazing jewelry. 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

0: Ella Langley up one, and number two, Be Her. We're counting them down with Chris Jansen this week as we talk about milestones, other things going on. You recently celebrated a milestone birthday.
1: Yeah, totally. Turned 40 this year, which is awesome. I feel better than I've ever felt about a birthday, actually. For the last 10 years now, this year, so 10 years this year, everything's been such a blur having all these great things, hits mm-hmm. and success and awards and this and that and traveling and all this stuff. And I was actually really proud to turn 40. Most people are like trying to hide it and brush under the rug going, oh, I'm 40, like they're old or something. But like, that's not old anymore. It used to be when I was a kid, you would look at somebody who was 30 and think they were old, or 40 and think mm-hmm. they were ancient. And now times have changed. Like, you're not ancient until you're just ancient. So
2: I was going to say, be careful about putting a number on that.
1: No, really. Like, I think of old, like, in the 90s and 100s. Seriously.
0: Yeah.
1: I seriously do. I mean, I have some friends. I have close friends of mine who are in their 80s that, like, look like they're in their 60s and act like they're in their 30s, you know?
2: Right.
1: So, yeah, I just don't think that really matters. But that was a big milestone. I appreciate you saying it. Just a super simple birthday. I'm not a big birthday party guy. I'm a minute-by-minute guy. Like, I'm a moment-by-moment guy, because we're not promised the next moment, the next minute, or the next day, or the next hour. So just try to live in the now, and I just want to be the best Christian father husband I can be, and I want to be defined by that. Yeah. And then everything else falls into place, as it always has.
2: For sure.
0: It is time to head on to the number one song in the USA. It belongs to Tucker Wetmore, Brunette.

0: Tucker Wetmore, his third number one, Brunette. And there they are, the top 30 country hits in the USA as compiled by Country Art Check. We've been counting them down here with Chris Jansen, and on the road this summer, you got some dates for us.
1: Yeah, sure do. June 12th, we're going to be back on the Opry, which I'm a proud member of. Petoskey, Michigan on the 13th, Rockton, Illinois on the 18th, back to the Opry on June 25th. Awesome. Clear Lake, Iowa, one of my absolute favorite venues to play. That'll be at the Surf Ballroom, the historic Surf, and I go back there as often as I can. It's an incredible place. It holds tons of people, actually, and it's the last place that Buddy Holly played, and Waylon was the bass player in the band. So for those who don't know that, wow, that is a natural fact.
0: The day the music died.
1: Yeah, truly. Rock the Country in Sioux Falls on the 27th, which will be a really good one, and Jefferson City, Missouri, my home state, on July 4th, and that'll be a big celebratory day, and look forward to seeing everybody.
0: The current hit is Me and a Beer. Best luck with that.
1: Thank you.
0: And man, as always, it's so great to have you here. Jay, I always enjoy chatting with you, so
1: thank you.
0: Thanks for helping me count down the hits.
1: It's my pleasure always. And to all the fans out there, thank you guys for all the support. It means the world to me and my family, and we look forward to seeing you this show.
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Santa sky. 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

Speaking of the coast, remember Five for Beach, you and me. That sunset, cliffs by the sea, and the night rolled in. 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
9: 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Yeah.

proud to be playing the music of the red, white, and blue. 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